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0: Na Radiu Rubin so tvoji najljubši hiti s tobom ves dan. 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
0: Na poti i na obdelu.
2: No, the day bleeds into nightfall. And you're not here to get me through it all.
0: Radio Rubin, tvoji najljubši hiti.

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